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West, milepost 167.3.

South Turquoise. 564. I'll be clear before you get here, guys. I appreciate it.

0: Southbound to Goodemar.
1: Medium clear to the main, north 10, 6, 6, 6, 6, 4, 7, 3, 3. Hi, ball guys.

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1: Got a couple other tires. We'll just take a look at them on the way back.
2: We're showing actual 305, 309.

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And then got your alerted axle is 347, and then also showing 351 and 359. We'll focus on, look at those first two on the way back to the 347, then we'll focus on that 347. But I just check, make sure there's no handbrakes or turn retainers on those cars when we get back that way. 10-4-3, if you got the room, but it sounds like it'd be better walking for you. Just watch your walking for you, just putting in instructions. Make sure you have your IO gun and your steering place. Make sure you need some pictures and temperatures there, and pick up on potentially out of equipment. When you get to that first one, just call me up when you get to that first axle 305 there, and we'll go good. Just do a good job reaching while you're there.

No answering. Go ahead, Irma.

Police side answering phone, end over. 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I'm ready. Give me what you got.

ambush on both those. I'm showing one more, should be the TTGX 696847, should be that axle 359. That one was showing some really too, so let's check that one out. We'll do a good set release on everything, and guys, mom. Blue Tango Golf X-ray 696847, it should be two cars after that, 8006 there.

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We'll get you guys going. 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

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I'll 138

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338 north on May, clear through 6-1, no defect. 352 out.

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East, milepost 167.36. 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

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Total axle, 282. 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
0: 70.7. 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

0: 747 clear, north of the south, north of the main, on 517.
1: Six into 7333 south, got a medium approach north of the 6th, one main, 141 14.

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0: No defects. Repeat. No defects. Total axles 460. Detector out.
1: 3333 southbound main. No defects. 380. I 141.

to 7814, over. Mechanical to the L2 7814, over.

mechanical to the M27814, over. I'm not an alert from WATCHECK that you've got a potential problem with your number 3 traction motor. Are you in a work authority or anything crazy? You've got a pretty good track in front of you.

get up to the top of the hill, do you know how to cut them motors out? It's gotta be an isolate, but you go to switches and you'll find motor cutouts and you'll see TMCO and SSCO. 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Over. 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Are you heading towards Bell Fountain? Okay, yeah, keep it rolling and I'll holler at you about 5 minutes or so.

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Yeah, how are you looking for now, over?

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0: zoning 140 South Main, clear 82.9. 359 out.
1: CSX, equipment defect detector E, milepost 167.36. Track.

0: defects 119, no defects, northbound on the main, clear signal at south end, Tip City, M252 out.
1: 436 over. Yeah, switch to Y back home for number 2 main there, Seth. Zero, I locked normal there, Snapper. I told 313, talk to you on 26 over.

0: Milepost 82.7. 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Total axles 424. Detector out.
1: 7140. 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

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Track 1, no defect, total axle 4, 7, 4, over.

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Mile post

PSX-119 northbound on the main, clear signal at 82.8 north, M252 out.

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0: 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Detector out.
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1: Guess what I found on YouTube last night?
0: Oh, I'll tell you what, it wasn't nothing to look at on, I'll tell you that.
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0: No. The word pig came to mind.
2: I was wondering if it was a ghost or something always up in that window, kind of creepy.
0: 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She had on the same outfit, the like tube top and some black shorts or something. 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
0: There you go. 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

should be clear about 1,000 more feet. Alright. I don't see you yet, but I'm looking.

SS-119 northbound on the main, clear signal at 87.3 north, and pit west and 252 out.

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1: 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End of transmission.

Texas 119, northbound on the main, clear to the last Kirkwood, M252 Alpha.

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VSX. 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Yeah, while we're waiting on this 279 tower,

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Sometimes they, since the caller didn't order it that way, sometimes they will hit about the taxi thing.

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0: Back up and the switch is realigned.
1: You're good. Okay, roger that. Here we go, Eastern. 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

0: ID is on.
1: Yes, sir. Derail and Saffir switch. Line back to normal. Air test is ready to show the westbound. And he is breathing for work at Antonio.
0: Let me look and see what we got here. Hang on. You got 28 cars to set off in track 3. And 55 cars to pick up, 10 of them out of track 5 and 45 out of Corman. That may change. The locals down there now doing some shuffling. So I think he's trying to make things a little easier on you. Fit between 189 and, will you fit between 189 and 191 if you cut at 191 and take your set off west of the era? Over.
1: Our train was built backwards, so we would have to shove our entire train and our cylinders on the rear of our train.
0: Okay, so you'll take everything west to 191 and shove it into the side unit of 191, over.
1: We can do that, go into 191, shove in the 28 cars in the track 3, and then whatever we need to double or reduce, we're getting 10 cars, whatever we need to get, we'll double that, we take the lights, pull west.
0: Okay, west. Okay, proceed west, and we'll talk to you in I'll talk to you in Antonio there. Like I said, the locals doing some shuffling, so either you or me, one of us will talk to him and figure out what this pickup, because I think he's doing something for you on this pickup, over.
1: I understand. Talk to you in Antonio, and we need to operate, what we want to do, but right now, 28 cars set off.

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Yes, sir. 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You ready to come back out of Spam, over? 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

0: IDs.
1: All 436, 462, 462, 462.
0: All 436, 14 over.
1: Yeah, we're all ready to leave out of Stafford here, but come out, east west, and reverse, cross, and head back west.
0: Now 436-14 into 482, permission to open up number 2 main, between CB-163-178, operate both directions as needed and head west there, back to Ancillio.
1: Okay, open up your
0: staff,
1: and take all the moves, and
0: Roger that. Appreciate your help, Dale.

0: 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Repeat. No defects. Total axles 5, 4, 8. Detector out.
1: M 20413, no defects. Earthbound on the main. Clear yourself. Pickwood 9950.

0: L436, over.
1: Yeah, the switch Spafford is zero, line left in the back, no for number 2 main, and we're headed west.
0: Roger, Spafford switches line lock, normal, here we go, west for you, Sony, over.
1: That is correct.

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0: 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Total axle 372 over.
1: TSX 408, Westfall 2.

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West, milepost 167.36. Track 2.

0: 408 West on 2. Limited clear, CP163, 2 to 1, G220212 out.
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0: 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No defect. Total axle 151. End of transmission.
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0: Okay. Don't exceed 40 between 125.9 to the

0: don't have that on our bulletin.
1: Yeah, the wind warning just came out. 125.9, 156.1.
0: Don't exceed 40. 125.9, 156.4.
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0: Sorry, 156.1.
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So that's 99 to 156.1, still do not exceed 4.

Roger, that's an O. Proceed west. 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
2: Clear south end Hickman northbound, CSX 5254 has no defects in
3: 5-10-14 up.

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1: M558-14, over.
0: Just got an update that the wind warning up to the Sydney, the BE, well, it's called the BE-100, has been extended until 1530, so another 30 minutes on that, over.
1: Alright, show until 1500, over.
0: Yeah, it was originally 1500, is down to 1530, over.
1: Okay, copy, still 1530, over.
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I'll get it reported.

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East 5 post 1 6 7.3.

Alright, dispatcher. Alright, so mount of. I will turn it down to Towersville, Panama. Thank you, yes.

ESS, equipment defect detector. East, milepost 167.36. Track 1. No defect. No defect. Total axle 705. 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

0: 138 in traffic, and maintainer looking at track lights right now. I don't really have a route, so if you guys want to get east to 153 and hold, you're more than welcome to. We're only going to go to Ridgeway regardless, but I do not have a light for you at 138, over. 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
1: I'm not sure that good news or worse news.

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0: 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West, file post 167.36. Track 2.
1: 973 South Main clear, South Main pick west, M561, 13 out.

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West, milepost 167.36. 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No defect. No defect. Total axle 502. End of transmission.

573, South Main, clear 809, no defect, 10561, 13 out.

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I will also call them, just let me know where you're going to be.

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I'll call him as well. 148, let me know what the road crossing is. 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Let me know what that road crossing is. I will also call and get the taxi fully directed toward you. Crew for that train, they are, you call me, they're coming out of Cleveland, but they had technical issues with the storm that went through here, so they're going to be a little later than anticipated. The eastbound train will be by you, they'll be talking to you here in a minute, but they're going to be stopping around 148, close to your limit there. Yeah, I do have a westbound train, but he's still east of CP-138.

7:42 tonight, is that correct?

Maintainer, this is Cygnus Metro. Maintainer, Elliot. Hold for number 776, CJ183, Center Street, working as intended. Is that correct, sir? The show is voided at 534 p.m.

0: Bulletin 764-764, CJ205, Finley Street, working representative. So, Bulletin 764, Finley Street, voided at 938. 938, see inbound Bronco.
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Total axle 304. End of transmission.

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How's it coming along out there, Jeff? Okay, so I want to get to Marine, I was

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Delta 338 up.

0: 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Detector out.
1: No defects.